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1: He is the reigning ACM New Male Artist of the Year. He's on the show all this week. Tucker Wetmore checking in minutes.

0: We're talking to Tucker Wetmore. It's Beat Up Radio Saturday night. I know you just got the number one with Brunette. I'm just curious, though, when a song is peaking for you, this is your third straight number one, do you get access to the airplay charts? Like, are you able to see and track that, or are you just staying away from it because you're afraid it'll buy you or drive you nuts?
1: Yeah. No, I usually just let my team update me, you know, weekly or bi-weekly. I got so much going on, man. If I sit there and refresh a chart, you know, every 5 minutes, then I'm gonna drive myself crazy. But
0: yeah,
1: you know, I let my team update me, and I focus on the next thing we got to do.
0: That don't ever change, man, because that stuff will drive you crazy. It's like looking at ratings and radio every week. It's like, why do we even do this, man? Like, just focus on the art, 100%. And the science will fall into place, right?
1: Amen. Absolutely.
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5: This is your hit kickin' country. Yeah.

What kind of world are we living in? Like, is going out that expensive that you'll just go out for the meal? 4 out of 10 of us. 40% of people admit that we've gone on a date just to score a free meal. And then another 30% say that they haven't, but they have considered it. I guess don't hate the player, hate the game.

0: It's Z94, South Georgia's number one for hit kicking country.
1: Well, this is comforting, especially in time for summer campouts. It turns out mosquitoes might be doing the exact same thing your friend did in college, ignoring all the warning signs and chasing what they're supposed to avoid. More on that coming up.

0: You know that one smell everybody says is completely awful, but secretly somebody out there loves it? It's B-Dub, you know, gasoline, I don't know, skunk. That weird permanent marker smell. Apparently, mosquitoes have entered the chat. Scientists just discovered that mosquitoes can actually learn to like DEET, which is the stuff we're spraying on ourselves specifically so they'll leave us alone. That's right, the bug equivalent of a restraining order. Researchers found that if mosquitoes keep finding blood meals around DEET, they can start associating the smell with dinner. In lab tests, some even preferred an arm sprayed with DEET over one that wasn't, which feels like the most mosquito thing ever. We invent a product to keep them away, and they're like, interesting, tell me more. The good news, DEET still works, and experts say that it's still the gold standard. The lesson here isn't to stop using it, it's to use it correctly and reapply it when you're supposed to. Because apparently mosquitoes are out here building tolerance like they're training for a marathon, and honestly, you have to respect the commitment.
1: Honk your horn loud and proud when you pass the studio. And let us know you're proud to be a part of the Hit Kickin' Country family on Z94.
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1: 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I did about 700 miles on the bike with some guys in the club, and it was absolute fire. So much fun.
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1: 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Who's going to win this Friday? I want it to be you.

Prince in the ashtray. Half empty bottle of Gatorade rolling in the floorboard. That dirty Braves cap on the dash. Dog tags hanging from the rear view. Old school.

0: It's B-Dub. You know you've reached a certain age when somebody says, come check this out in the garage, and it's not a Ferrari. It's a second refrigerator. And honestly, I'm impressed. New survey asked people about modern status symbols. Things like luxury watches, designer handbags, the latest iPhones, hot tubs, outdoor kitchens, even backyard pizza ovens made the list. My wife and I just bought a hot dog roller. I feel like that could be a sign you made it. Meanwhile, middle class America is over here proudly showing off a garage fridge they got for $80 because the scratch is on the side where nobody can see it. That's not a purchase. That's a victory. You know the speech, too. Brand new. These are $1,200. I got this from one guy whose daughter moved to Arizona. I don't need a luxury handbag. I need a refrigerator dedicated entirely to beverages, barbecue sauce, and mystery meat from three Thanksgivings ago. Because when you're 25, a sign of status is showing people what you bought. When you're 45, status is showing people what you saved. And honestly, I think the garage fridge crowd is winning.
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Get ready for AI to find your soulmate at a country festival. Yeah, we're going to break this down coming up next. Brought to you by Boot Barn, Keep West.

0: attraction for single people. AI matchmaking. Yeah, you heard that right. For 1 hour a day, the Jack Daniel's party tent becomes a single saloon where a computer decides who you should flirt with. You fill out a questionnaire, AI crunches the numbers, and then it pairs you with your supposed perfect match, which honestly sounds way more efficient than your friend who keeps saying you two would be great together right before introducing you to a human red flag wearing sunglasses indoors. Part of me thinks this is genius. The other part remembers that AI still occasionally thinks glue belongs on pizza. So maybe don't start shopping for wedding venues just yet. Although, if you're already headed to Myrtle Beach, a country music festival, a little Liquid Courage from the Jack Daniel's tent might give that algorithm a fighting chance. That's your breakdown.
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1: A few days before he turned 80, he was sitting out back in a rocker. 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
1: Minutes away from your most wanted song of the day, brought to you by Boot Barn Keep West. 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

0: CMA Fest doesn't start till Thursday in Nashville, but tomorrow is the country kickoff at this venue called the Sky Deck. It's right across the street from Bridgestone Arena. Dustin Lynch playing a free show, among others. 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

0: Here's a good news story for you. Two pet goats led rescuers straight to a family trapped under tornado debris in Oklahoma. This is crazy. You gotta hear this. When an EF4 tornado tore through Enid, Oklahoma, the Sloat family survived by sheltering in their cellar. But afterward, heavy debris sealed the door shut and they couldn't get out, which is always a fear for people that get into a shelter during a tornado. Above the ground, everything was gone, including a small pen that housed their beloved goats, Percy and Penny. But Percy and Penny had survived, and when rescuers arrived on the scene, get this, the goats led them directly to the buried cellar door. Isn't that crazy? The family was pulled out safely, and their two loyal goats were right there waiting for them. That is good news.
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0: Hey, Granger Smith here. 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
1: Asking this question, topic of the hour. If you could take a road trip across the country, spend some quality time, you got all the time in the world with one person. This person could be dead or alive. It doesn't matter. Give me a story. Who would that be? 866-607-8383.
2: 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I'm calling you from Centerton, Arkansas. My name is Art. And to answer your question, I would love to have my daughter in a ride with me when we go on our vacation. Lost her in 2017, in September 20th, 2017, to fentanyl. She's with the good Lord upstairs now, but I sure do miss her. Love to have her riding shotgun if we travel down the highway on a good vacation. Thank you for all you do, and you have a blessed day.
1: And what would you say? 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What do you think you'd talk about? Something to think about. If you had one more road trip, what would you say? 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Think about it. 866-607-8383.
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1: I'm Earl Nibbles Jr. I'm a country boy. I'm an honest boy, too, and crime don't pay. I got a story to prove it. See, there's this guy in Nebraska, and he's been popped after going on a rampage in a parking lot at a Home Depot. He slammed into a cop car and then crashed into others, too. Video from the incident post to social media shows a fella in a Bobcat skid steer loader chasing vehicles around and just trying to ram them. And then one point, the driver even picked up an SUV and dropped it on top of another car. When the cop showed up on the scene, he set his sights on them, pushing that patrol vehicle clear across the lot with the officer still up inside there. The Bobcat driver was arrested for second-degree assault on an officer, second-degree assault, and first-degree dumb.
0: Thanks for staying up with us here on After Midnight with Granger Smith.
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0: talking about history. And he's even got the diploma to prove it. It's time for This Day in History on After Midnight with Granger Smith.
1: On this day, June the 2nd, 1862, Robert E. Lee took command of the Confederate Army. 1935, Babe Ruth announces his retirement from baseball at the age of 40. 1989, 10,000 Chinese soldiers were blocked by 100,000 citizens in Tiananmen Square. 1989, the movie Dead Poets Society was released in theaters. 1997, Timothy McVeigh was convicted of the Oklahoma City bombing. Some famous birthdays include WWE star AJ Styles, actor Justin Long, TV host Andy Cohen, and actor Wayne Brady. Those are just a few things that went down on this day in history.
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keeping the night alive. 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Z94.

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0: with my eyes on.
1: 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This is After Midnight with Granger Smith.
2: You know, there was a time when we went to the movie theaters a lot. And I remember there were certain movies that I would go with my friends back in the day. Some we'd ride our bikes to the theater. And we would see certain movies over and over and over and over, especially during the summer, this time of year. Was there a movie like that for you? Did you go to the movies over and over to see a certain movie? And if so, what was that? 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
3: Hey, my name is John. 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
2: Hey, Granger Smith here. 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
1: I'm Ron Nibbles Jr. I'm a country boy. I'm an honest boy, too, and crime don't pay. I got a story to prove it. A video's been released showing a mom squaring off with a police officer while her son was being arrested for DUI. The 19-year-old was initially pulled over after they suspected that he was driving while intoxicated. The mom then showed up and appeared to be intoxicated herself. That's when she tried to tackle the cop that was arresting her son. She was charged with battery of a police officer. Her son was charged with aggravated DUI. They both were charged with being dumb.
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0: Here's a good news story for you. Two pet goats led rescuers straight to a family trapped under tornado debris in Oklahoma. This is crazy. You gotta hear this. When an EF4 tornado tore through Enid, Oklahoma, the Sloat family survived by sheltering in their cellar. But afterward, heavy debris sealed the door shut and they couldn't get out, which is always a fear for people that get into a shelter during a tornado. Above the ground, everything was gone, including a small pen that housed their beloved goats, Percy and Penny. But Percy and Penny had survived, and when rescuers arrived on the scene, get this, the goats led them directly to the buried cellar door. Isn't that crazy? The family was pulled out safely, and their two loyal goats were right there waiting for them. That is good news.
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0: Hey, Granger Smith here. You know, we didn't just promise a first-class country music cruise. 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
3: We had momentum and we lost it. We had rising success and we lost it. We had chart positions and we lost it. We had a booming apparel company and we lost it. We lost all of what that was. We had employees and we lost them. A band, we lost them. We had buses and a semi truck. We lost it. So what then does the Apostle Paul say to these things that are lost? Let's read in Philippians 3. He says, down in verse 7, but whatever gain I had, I counted as loss for the sake of Christ.
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0: talking about history. And he's even got the diploma to prove it. It's time for This Day in History on After Midnight with Granger Smith.
1: On this day, June the 2nd, 1862, Robert E. Lee took command of the Confederate Army. 1935, Babe Ruth announces his retirement from baseball at the age of 40. 1989, 10,000 Chinese soldiers were

0: were blocked by 100,000 citizens in Tiananmen Square. 1989, the movie Dead Poets Society was released in theaters. 1997, Timothy McVeigh was convicted of the Oklahoma City bombing. Some famous birthdays include WWE star AJ Styles, actor Justin Long, TV host Andy Cohen, and actor Wayne Brady. Those are just a few things that went down on this day in history.
1: You're up after midnight with Granger Smith.
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4: 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Secretary Rollins said, quote, "In 2023, we lost our status as the world's top cotton exporter to Brazil. 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
5: From the Southeast AgNet, this is Bottom Line. At the Georgia Livestock Auctions for the week ending May 30th, receipts at the 20 markets totaled 4,850 head compared to 7,210 head sold the week prior and 5,888 head sold a year ago. Compared to the week prior, slaughter cattle sold steady to $4 higher. All feeder classes sold $2 to $8 lower. Replacement cattle sold mostly steady. Medium and large train number 1 and 2 feeder steers, 3s and 4s brought $450 to $595, 4s and 5s $425 to $545, 5s and 6s $355 to $480, 6s and 7s $340 to $425. Medium and large train number 1 and 2 feeder heifers, 3s and 4s brought $410 to $590, 4s and 5s $370 to $500, 5s and 6s $330 to $427, 6s and 7s, 300 to 370. Slaughter cows boning 80 to 85% lean, 850 to 1200 pounds, brought 163 to 204. Lean slaughter cows, 85 to 90% lean, 850 to 1200 pounds, brought 137 to 174. And yield grade 1 slaughter bulls, 1000 to 2100 pounds, brought 190 to 229.
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7: In specialty crop news on the Southeast AgNet, I'm Clint Thompson. The cotton jacid's lingering absence in fields across South Georgia is a win for vegetable producers in the middle of this year's spring season. Stormy Sparks, University of Georgia Extension vegetable entomologist, said the insect hasn't been detected since about February. Though researchers and extension agents have been closely monitoring traps set up across the region.
8: We've got county agents that were running pepper weevil traps all winter. They were catching them on those. We haven't caught them there. We haven't been able to find. Phillips got one guy, one student worker, that his job is to try to find a jess, and he hasn't found him.
9: Okay.
8: So, you know, they're looking all, we're looking all over the place. So right now, if they're here, the populations are low enough, they're just not detectable.
7: Sparks theorizes why the jacid has yet to make an appearance in fields this season.
8: You would hope the winter killed them, but we had a more severe winter last year than we did this year, and they obviously came through. So
9: right.
8: It's just, it may be that they just get knocked back far enough during the winter that it takes them a long time to build up. I mean, there is the potential that they could end up being like whitefly. Not an issue in the spring, but it could become a problem in the fall.
7: For more information, see specialtycropgrower.com.
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19: Well, it was all that I could do.

Goodman wrote that song, and he told me it was the perfect country and western song. I wrote him back a letter, and I told him it was not the perfect country and western song because he hadn't said anything at all about mama, or trains, or trucks, or prison, or getting drunk. Well, he sat down and wrote another verse to the song, and he sent it to me, and after reading it, I realized that my friend had written the perfect country and western song, and I felt obliged to include it on this album. The last verse goes like this here. Well, I was drunk the day my mom got out of prison.

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0: She's just an old plywood boat with a 75 Johnson electric choke.
1: Well, good morning. It's Katie Carmichael on Your Country Morning Show. Just after 6 o'clock, waking up to fair skies. 71 out right now. We do have some storms moving in. We're going to give you all those details, try to narrow down some of those locations today. Going to definitely need some safety precautions in place. We'll do that in 3 minutes.

0: Well, yesterday, I think I got a few sprinkles on the windshield when I was driving to the house, and that was it. It was nice not for it to be flooding around here, but that's not going to be the case for today for us. We're expecting strong to isolated severe thunderstorms this afternoon and evening. Now, the locations, the main impact from some of these stronger storms will be from Alma and southward. Now, you guys can expect damaging wind gusts anywhere between 40 and 60 miles per hour. There will definitely be some localized flooding and, of course, some lightning strikes as well. Let's see. We've got some strengthening northeasterly winds tonight through Wednesday. So, of course, we have small craft advisory in effect tonight through Thursday. High rip current risk at the beaches late tonight through Friday. So you're going to be seeing red flags, if not double. You just need to be keeping an eye on the flags if you are headed over to the coast or if you're driving down to go on vacation. Looks like today that line is... Gosh, it moves from St. Simons over to Alma. It's going to include Douglas, Waycross, Homerville. Now, you guys are expecting the worst of it. Up north, we are still expecting some rain, but not quite as much as what some of those locations are actually going to see. And let me see if I can get back over to that. Widespread anywhere from an inch and a half to 3 inches. Of course, localized flooding will be possible, especially in urban and low-lying locations. Timing on the storms. Well, I don't think we've released it yet. It's usually later in the afternoon. That does not mean that it couldn't be earlier. Right now, we're not sitting with anything on the radar, but let me double-check that because it's been a few minutes since I pulled it up to take a look. But it's definitely something we need to be thinking about today, especially if you're out traveling or you have afternoon plans in any of those locations into the evening hours. This is something you need to be aware of, just so you're making sure that you and your family and friends are safe. So, yeah, looks more like it's probably going to be later in the afternoon as we're starting to see some of those thunderstorms develop. Definitely later in the afternoon. Probably start seeing some spotty showers up in our neck of the woods around lunchtime, but otherwise it's going to be the same schedule, looks like, that we normally see when we see these strong to isolated severe thunderstorms move in. So that's what we're looking at weather-wise today. Be weather aware. Now, of course, yesterday was the official kickoff to hurricane season, so we'll be going back over some more things today on your to-do list. And, of course, get your birthdays and anniversaries texted in at 912-367-0028. We'll get you in the know with news you need to know about next.
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16: Richard DeWetting of the Weather Channel, and patchy morning fog will be a concern in spots this morning, and sunshine will take over. 86 showers and thunderstorms are likely late this afternoon, bring the threat for strong to severe storms late afternoon into this evening. Cooler, drier air mass will take over for tomorrow with sunshine in the forecast. Comfortable high 79, and sunny skies continue on Thursday, highs at 83.

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6: Well, President Donald Trump's administration is abandoning the proposed $1.8 billion anti-weaponization fund after fierce backlash from the Senate Republicans and mounting legal scrutiny. Now, the fund created through a Justice Department settlement tied to Trump's lawsuit over leaked tax returns was intended to compensate people who claim that they were unfairly targeted by the government critics, including several Republicans. And of course, they said that they were being targeted by the government. So they've been warned it could become a political slush fund benefiting Trump allies and pardons. January 6 rioters. Now, Senate Republicans reported pressure by the White House to scrap this plan and concerns over ethics and political fallout. A federal judge also temporarily blocked the program last week. The decision is expected to ease tensions within the GOP and clear the way for stalled immigration and border security legislation in Congress. And that's a little bit of news you can use.
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0: Well, yesterday, Daddy's estate saga continued, so that was a nightmare. Let me remind you to check on your will. If you already have a will, it wouldn't hurt to go back to your attorney and let them just check to make sure that everything's in line. The problem that we have is that the attorney that did the will signed on the will, and he has passed away, but it's caused all kinds of complications. So the stress that I was feeling yesterday has not yet subsided, but we'll see. Then yesterday afternoon, I was going to get up and cook some chicken fajitas, and I went to the freezer and realized the bag had been open and it was expired from like 2024 or 2025. I was like, I'm not sure why we even still have this. Like, why would we have moved this from Fort Valley? So I went back to the refrigerator to dig because our order had not been picked up yet. And I noticed that we still had boiled peanuts. Now, let me tell you how we got these boiled peanuts. Lizzie comes home all the time with boiled peanuts. And apparently there's a gentleman who comes into Thompson who brings boiled peanuts. Let me just say, I don't know who you are, but you are heaven. Thank you so much. You're an angel for delivering those peanuts. Because I always get the leftovers. And I was starving to death yesterday. And Lizzie told me his story, which is not mine to share. But let me just say, if you see the peanut guy, be sure to grab some. I think it's amazing what he's doing in town. And I don't know your name. I apologize. Lizzie may have told me, but I just don't remember. But apparently he visits frequently over to the Thompson Farm Supply over there. And she comes home with lots of boiled peanuts. And I sat down yesterday and ate the rest of them in the bag. And they were so good. It's the little things that people do that bring a smile to your face.
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6: Richard DeWetting of the Weather Channel, and patchy morning fog will be a concern in spots this morning, and sunshine will take over. 86, showers and thunderstorms are likely late this afternoon, bringing the threat for strong to severe storms late afternoon into this evening. Cooler, drier air mass will take over for tomorrow with sunshine in the forecast. Comfortable high 79, and sunny skies continue on Thursday, highs at 83.

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1: We're going back in time.
0: So how is it back there?
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1: Where were you?
3: It was on this day in 1896 that an Italian inventor patented the radio. Back in 2004, Ken Jennings, a software engineer from Utah, begins his record-setting winning streak on Jeopardy with his take of over 2.5 million, making him the biggest winner ever in television game history. All right, if you want to make some history this morning or today at work, you got to start it off with the right breakfast. And the best breakfast in town at the best price is always at your local Hardee's. 2 for $4 sausage biscuits, $5 Big Hardee breakfast platter with bacon, 2 for $5 breakfast biscuits, the new grilled cheese bacon or sausage sandwich, the cinnamon raisin biscuits with breakfast served till noon every day in Baxley, Hazelhurst, Alma, Waycross, Jessup, Claxton, and now open in Hinesville. So pull on in this morning and get you some.
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1: Well, good Tuesday to you, Father. Thank you for a brand new day, and thank you again for the month of June that has officially begun. June 2, we give you praise for the sixth month of the year. And thank you for the preceding five that you blessed us in. For we pray in Jesus' name, amen.
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3: Law enforcement in cities across the country are on the lookout for human trafficking as the World Cup comes to the U.S.
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0: 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They're asking the public to be aware and to realize that many victims might be too scared to ask for help. 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I'm Tammy Trujillo.
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5: 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Andy Cohen is the big 58, of course, executive producer of The Real Housewives reality series. And, of course, Watch What Happens Live. Some of those get pretty interesting. 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
16: Richard DeWetting of the Weather Channel, and patchy morning fog will be a concern in spots this morning, and sunshine will take over. 86 showers and thunderstorms are likely late this afternoon. Bring the

for strong to severe storms late afternoon into this evening. Cooler, drier air mass will take over for tomorrow with sunshine in the forecast. Comfortable high 79 and sunny skies continue on Thursday, highs at 83.

0: before we had Google, we had Grandma Dot. And I'll be honest, I have got a trailer load full of trash that I need to haul somewhere. And after reading on social media about where it's got to go, it really made me think about this. Before we had curbside pickup, reminders on your phone, and bins and wheels, we had Grandma Dot, and she believed one thing. You do not let the trash pile up. Now, I'm not talking about the kitchen trash. I'm talking about the real country clean out. Boxes in the shed, broken lawn chairs, the mystery pile by the barn that nobody had touched in at least 6 months. And once Grandma Dot decided it was time, by golly, you better get to it, because it was time. Back up the truck, because everybody is suddenly trying to disappear, but Grandma Dot found volunteers real quick. And she believed something important. You didn't wait till the trailer looked like a mountain and things started falling off the side of it. You needed to haul it off in a timely manner. A dump run today beats three dump runs later, she'd say, because according to Grandma Dot, clutter just had a way of multiplying, and she wasn't going to let junk take over her property on any given day. Now, did she inspect that load before you left? Oh, absolutely. One last look at it. That don't need to stay. Throw that one on this, too. Who in the world's been saving this? And somehow you'd leave with twice as much as you had planned. But coming back, oh, there was something satisfying about an empty truck and a clean trailer and a clean yard, because Grandma Dot believed taking care of your place meant staying ahead of the mess. And that's some wisdom from before we had Google, we had Grandma Dot, a God-fearing, bass-catching, business-running grandma who knew junk doesn't shrink with time, and neither do the responsibilities.
1: Honk your horn loud and proud when you pass the studio. And let us know you're proud to be a part of the Hit Kickin' Country family on Z94.
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0: 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You can order on the app, pick it up at the pickup window. Now, today we're spotlighting one of country music's rising names with a Georgia connection. That's your big hint. And a sound that's making fans take notice. You'll get a few seconds of the song. You have to correctly identify the artist and the title of the song. Looking for the first correct caller who can do that at 912-367-0028. Are you ready? Here we go.
1: Keep asking myself if it'll ever change.
0: Oh, that's easy, isn't it?
1: Keep asking myself if it'll ever change.
0: He may actually be your neighbor. You know the sound. All right, looking for the first correct caller who can identify the artist and the title of the song. For Huddle House this morning, it's up for grabs, 912-367-0028, and good luck.
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14: temperature to webbing of the Weather Channel, and patchy morning fog will be a concern in spots this morning, and sunshine will take over. 86, showers and thunderstorms are likely late this afternoon, bring the threat for strong to severe storms late afternoon into this evening. Cooler, drier air mass will take over for tomorrow with sunshine in the forecast. Comfortable high 79, and sunny skies continue on Thursday, highs at 83.
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0: Good morning, Z94. Hi, who's this?
1: Good morning, this is Jimmy.
0: Jimmy, you know who's singing that song, don't you?
1: I know, it's Will Moseley is the name of the song, Gone for Good.
0: Gone for Good, there you go. Congratulations, Jimmy. We're going to fix you up with some Little Al's this morning. Super simple. We know the sound of Will Moseley.
1: Yes, ma'am, we sure do.
0: All right, we've also got some Wild Adventure passes as well for Splash Island Nights, or if you'd like to go see Starship on June the 13th, would you like us to throw in some of those as well?
1: The Wild Adventure ticket sounds great.
0: Perfect. All right. Well, congratulations. We're going to hook you up with some Wild Adventure passes, and of course, we're going to hook you up with some food from Huddle House, Jimmy, and all you got to do is tell everybody the station that just made you a winner.
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0: Hey, don't forget, coming up this weekend, and we're going to be over there for the annual Georgia Blueberry Festival in Alma. It's going to be a whole lot of fun. If you're just now hearing about this, the Blueberry Festival is basically a locally organized festival. We honor the importance of blueberry crop to Alma and Bacon County, and very thankful to all of those who are involved in the production of the blueberries. It's going to be a whole lot of fun all weekend long. So we want to see you out there Friday and Saturday. We have entertainment, activities, food. There's vendors. And all you got to do is show up. Super simple. They're going to do a blueberry cooking contest. They'll have the Blueberry Classic Car and Truck and Jeep Show. The 5K Fun Run. If you need more details on that, you can go to the website at GeorgiaBlueberryFestival.org. Hope to see you out there. It's going to be a fun-filled weekend. It's blueberry season.
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9: 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I hate spiders!
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1: It's time for today's daily devotional. This week we're talking about relationships. Today we want to talk a little bit about when home hurts. And scripture comes from Hebrews 13:3. Continue to remember those in prison as if you were together with them in prison, and those who are mistreated as if yourselves were suffering. Now that's a powerful statement right there. Families were designed by God to be places of love and safety and encouragement and belonging. But the reality is that not every home feels like that. A lot of relationships carry tension throughout them. Hurt and harsh words, betrayal, neglect, or wounds that just don't show on the outside. Those pictures on social media look picture perfect, don't they? But that's not necessarily how it always is. One of the hardest truths to accept is that pain can come from people that we love the most. And if that's a part of your story today, know this. God sees it. He doesn't ignore broken relationships or dismiss your hurt. He reminds us to care for those who suffer because God himself cares deeply and he values every life and every heart. And healing doesn't always mean everything instantly becomes perfect. Sometimes it looks more like setting healthy boundaries like we talked about yesterday or extending that forgiveness. Sometimes it means asking for help or it means allowing God to rebuild what people have damaged within you. And know today that if you are carrying guilt because you have been the one who caused hurt, God's grace still reaches to you. Grace never excuses wrong, but it opens the door to repentance and restoration and changed hearts. Today, don't measure your worth by the condition of your relationships. Instead, measure it by God who calls you love because you are. And ask yourself the question, what relationship in my life needs God's healing touch today? And what's one step that I can take toward health, peace, and restoration? Because the truth today is that broken relationships do not mean a broken future. God still restores, renews, and redeems. Lord, as we come to you in prayer, relationships can bring great joy, but they can also bring deep pain. Heal the places that feel broken. Give us wisdom where boundaries are needed, courage where conversations are needed, and grace where forgiveness is needed. Restore what can be restored and protect what needs protecting. And remind us that our identity is found in you, not in the actions of others. In Jesus' name we pray today. Amen.
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3: To Webbing of the Weather Channel, and patchy morning fog will be a concern in spots this morning, and sunshine will take over. 86 showers and thunderstorms are likely late this afternoon, bring the threat for strong to severe storms late afternoon into this evening. Cooler, drier air mass will take over for tomorrow with sunshine in the forecast. Comfortable high 79, and sunny skies continue on Thursday, highs at 83.

0: I love the fact that Music Row published their top songwriter chart at the end of May, and Ella Langley is number one, and Joy Beth Taylor is number two. Of course, Joy Beth Taylor helps co-write a lot of the songs with Ella. Good friends they are. Good friend of mine's daughter. Super excited to see them with so much success underneath their belt, breaking records day by day. 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

0: Well, are you getting enough sleep? I'm going to be honest. My sleep has been very few and in between since I left Panama City. The best sleep I've had since Dad passed away was in Panama City. And that's crazy because I cannot sleep in our house. And I think I told you yesterday that over the weekend, I took some sleeping medicine and then the dogs didn't want to cooperate. Dad's dog got up in the middle of the night and started licking me. She's just a teeny tiny chihuahua, so she doesn't come up and down the stairs to the bed like the rest of them. And so I was like, okay, well, you want to get down? Let me put you down so you can go eat or get water or whatever. And that just started a chain reaction for the entire night. So yesterday, I probably had 3 hours of sleep. Last night, we had the same situation in our house. She got up, started licking me in the face and licking my arm and telling me to get up and put her down. And at that point, I was like, we are not going through this again tonight. I will move to the couch so everybody can roam the house because I am not going to go through this. And I did finally get to go back to sleep after I'd been up for 2 more hours for about 2 hours. And I thought, I just don't know if I can handle this or not. But there's a brand new study that they just released from the CDC that revealed that 30% of Americans are getting less than 7 hours of sleep a night. Yes, I agree with that. And even when we do sleep, nearly half of us are waking up feeling completely exhausted. Yes, I totally agree with that. Think back to when you closed your eyes last night. Did you get a full 7 hours of sleep? You know, sometimes it feels like your brain's not working 100% when you don't get your rest. I don't know. Some forward-thinking companies are now building what they call nap pods. We don't have that or a quiet room here at work, but I have threatened that. To bring a couch to work and put it in the office. Maybe I could get some rest at the office. But we had a lot of family complications yesterday. And then, you know, Fred the fish, who used to be up here with me at work, but I took him home during the winter, he was looking sickly yesterday. Thought he was going to die. He is still kicking today. So that has me stressed out. So it's just been crazy. I'm looking forward to a full 7, 9, even 12 hours of sleep. I'm just not sure how I'm going to get it at this point.
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12: Richard DeWetting of the Weather Channel, and patchy morning fog will be a concern in spots this morning, and sunshine will take over. 86 showers and thunderstorms are likely late this afternoon, bringing the threat for strong to severe storms late afternoon into this evening. Cooler, drier air mass will take over for tomorrow with sunshine in the forecast. Comfortable high 79, and sunny skies continue on Thursday, highs at 83.

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7: Well, Jason Aldean's Don't Tell Me is in the top five and could possibly be his 32nd number one single. So it doesn't really sound like retirement is a part of Jason's life plan anytime soon. But don't let that fool you. It's definitely something he's keeping an eye on.
8: Every artist kind of has a shelf life. And at some point, people are going to move on and we're going to kind of phase out probably. And when that happens, then we'll reevaluate. My goal is to keep making music that is relevant, that I think is cool, and hopefully people want to hear.
7: And as for Avery Anna, we all realize that country music award shows are competitions that pit artists against each other, but the ACM New Female Artist winner doesn't feel like it. She points out that women in country are each other's biggest cheerleaders, and that's what should be celebrated.
9: I think there's a really good energy between all of the women. They push each other to be better, but they also are cheering each other on, and I think it's such a beautiful thing. And I don't think that women should be pitted against each other, because we are each other's biggest cheerleaders.
7: Amen to that. And that's a look at your Nashville quickie. And like my grandma always said, it ain't gossip if you're telling the truth. And that's a wrap.
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0: Well, if you're looking for something to celebrate today, today is National Leave the Office Early Day. I wonder if they'll let me do that here. Basically, get the heck out of there and go enjoy the sunshine. It is also National Rocky Road Day Ice Cream for everybody. Hey, did you know that Rocky Road ice cream was surprisingly one of the positive things to come out of the Great Depression? As a matter of fact, that dessert that we know today is comprised of chocolate ice cream, nuts, and diced marshmallows, and likely came from Oakland, California back in 1929. Two different stories are claiming credit. One says a candy maker mixed a nut and marshmallow candy bar into ice cream, and the other story is crediting ice cream maker William Dreyer and candy maker Joseph Eddy, who added chopped marshmallows and nuts to chocolate ice cream. Now, the name Rocky Road just wasn't about texture, but it also reflected the tough times of the Great Depression, with the new flavor meant to lift people's spirits. No matter who invented it, if you're a Rocky Road fan, hey, you know what? It became one of the first ice creams packed with the mixed ends, and it accounts for about 6% of the ice cream consumed in the U.S. Today is also International Volkswagen Bus Day. It's a good day to plan a road trip if you've got a Volkswagen bus. Also, National Bubba Day. We all know a Bubba out there, right? It's a time to celebrate your Bubbas.
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2: Hi, folks. This is Tommy Daniels, pastor of the Woodlawn Baptist Church in Baxley, Georgia. Occasionally, I am asked if I believe that a saved person can lose their salvation. My answer is an unequivocal no. There are more than 24 scriptures that confirm that truth. However, the more relevant question is a person truly saved who does not live like it? 1 John 2:19 addresses this issue best, where it says, "They went out from us to make manifest that they never were of us at all. They were professors of faith, but not possessors of it." In another scripture, many people were following Jesus, but the scripture said he did not commit himself to them because he knew what was in them and they were not genuine. So the real issue is not whether a person can lose their salvation, but whether they ever have it in the first place. The only way to have saving faith is, of course, by grace through faith in Jesus Christ, God's only begotten Son. This has been Love Worth Sharing. Thank you.

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0: That is brand new from Riley Green. It's called Think As You Drunk. So, no, it's not mistyped on your screen and vehicle. I had to do a double take yesterday, too. So, then after I listened to it, I still had to do a double take. Did I get this title wrong? Did somebody type this wrong? No, it's not. Think As You Drunk. What a great song. All right, as I'm getting ready to check out of here for today, let's go back over weather-wise this afternoon, what we're expecting for those strong to isolated severe thunderstorms. We're looking at locations from Alma and southward, and looking at the line, that's going to include St. Simons, Waycross, Homerville, Douglas, just north of Douglas as well. In these storms, there are some things you need to be aware of. There could be damaging wind gusts anywhere between 40 to 60 miles per hour, localized flooding, and frequent lightning strikes. Of course, there is still a small craft advisory in effect tonight through Thursday, and a high rip current risk at all the beaches late tonight through Friday as well. Now, when you take the breakdown and look at it to see about timing, that's going to be later on this afternoon and into the evening hours. With those wind gusts, they're saying we could see those wind gusts. It's a low concern right now. Same for hail. There's no concern for that at all. No concern for tornadoes. Definitely a low chance for flash flooding. And that is primarily because when it comes down that quickly, it has no place to go. And we're looking at anywhere between 1.5 inches to near 3 inches today. So that is something to think about, especially if you have travel plans or any outdoor activities and you're in any of those areas. Of course, we're still going to see our pop-up showers and thunderstorms like we normally do. And there again, it's going to be later this afternoon. Looks like McRae may have something popping up around 3-ish somewhere in there, assuming that holds firm. Other than that, it's pretty much the same weather pattern. Still not seeing much change on the drought monitor for right now. Portions of northeast Florida as well as over near the coast here in Georgia are starting to come back into the severe drought, which is only D2. The remainder of us are hanging out in D4. By golly, we're on punishment, I guess. Hopefully, the more rain we get, the sooner we can get out of this drought. So keep praying for rain. A lot of people say, I'm tired of the rain. Yeah, well, it's that time of the year. Never know if we live in Seattle or we live in southeast Georgia. But bring it on, because we need it. Have a great day. I'll be back with you first thing in the morning at 6 a.m.
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5: Richard Redding of the Weather Channel. A cold front drops through the region this afternoon. That's going to lead to numerous showers and thunderstorms. Some of those storms will be strong to severe at 86. Primary concern will be with damaging winds. Showers and thunderstorms expected to fade away here through the night tonight. Clouds at 61. A return to sunshine on Wednesday. Wednesday's high 79 and 83 on Thursday. Sunny skies, low humidity in the forecast.

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13: The Weather Channel, the Weather Channel. A cold front drops through the region this afternoon. That's going to lead to numerous showers and thunderstorms. Some of those storms will be strong to severe at 86. Primary concern will be with damaging winds. Showers and thunderstorms expected to fade away here through the night tonight. Clouds at 61. A return to sunshine on Wednesday. Wednesday's high 79 and 83 on Thursday. Sunny skies, low humidity in the forecast.
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3: The Reading of the Weather Channel. A cold front drops through the region this afternoon. That's going to lead to numerous showers and thunderstorms. Some of those storms will be strong to severe at 86. Primary concern will be with damaging winds. Showers and thunderstorms expected to fade away here through the night tonight. Clouds at 61. A return to sunshine on Wednesday. Wednesday's high 79 and 83 on Thursday. Sunny skies, low humidity in the forecast.

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9: Richard, the weather, the Weather Channel. A cold front drops through the region this afternoon. That's going to lead to numerous showers and thunderstorms. Some of those storms will be strong to severe at 86. Primary concern will be with damaging winds. Showers and thunderstorms expected to fade away here through the night tonight. Clouds at 61. A return to sunshine on Wednesday. Wednesday's high 79 and 83 on Thursday. Sunny skies, low humidity in the forecast.
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0: you know if you're trying to keep it a little lighter this week, but still wanting something that actually fills you up, this lunch spot is for you. 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
10: Richard, the Redding of the Weather Channel. A cold front drops through the region this afternoon. That's going to lead to numerous showers and thunderstorms. Some of those storms will be strong to severe at 86. Primary concern will be with damaging winds. Showers and thunderstorms expected to fade away here through the night tonight. Clouds at 61. A return to sunshine on Wednesday. Wednesday's high 79 and 83 on Thursday. Sunny skies, low humidity in the forecast.

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0: those days when you just kind of want something warm and filling and pretty easy? 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
12: Richard, the Weather Channel. A cold front drops through the region this afternoon. That's going to lead to numerous showers and thunderstorms. Some of those storms will be strong to severe at 86. Primary concern will be with damaging winds. Showers and thunderstorms expected to fade away here through the night tonight. Clouds at 61. A return to sunshine on Wednesday. Wednesday's high 79 and 83 on Thursday. Sunny skies, low humidity in the forecast.
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feature the Weather Channel. A cold front drops through the region this afternoon. That's going to lead to numerous showers and thunderstorms. Some of those storms will be strong to severe at 86. Primary concern will be with damaging winds. Showers and thunderstorms expected to fade away here through the night tonight. Clouds at 61. A return to sunshine on Wednesday. Wednesday's high 79 and 83 on Thursday. Sunny skies, low humidity in the forecast.

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12: The Weathering of the Weather Channel. A cold front drops through the region this afternoon. That's going to lead to numerous showers and thunderstorms. Some of those storms will be strong to severe at 86. Primary concern will be with damaging winds. Showers and thunderstorms expected to fade away here through the night tonight. Clouds at 61. A return to sunshine on Wednesday. Wednesday's high 79 and 83 on Thursday. Sunny skies, low humidity in the forecast.
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5: Richard Redding of the Weather Channel. A cold front drops through the region this afternoon. That's going to lead to numerous showers and thunderstorms. Some of those storms will be strong to severe at 86. Primary concern will be with damaging winds. Showers and thunderstorms expected to fade away here through the night tonight. Clouds at 61. A return to sunshine on Wednesday. Wednesday's high 79 and 83 on Thursday. Sunny skies, low humidity in the forecast. Return to sunshine on Wednesday. Wednesday's high 79 and 83 on Thursday. Sunny skies, low humidity in the forecast.

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8: The Weather Channel. A cold front drops through the region this afternoon. That's going to lead to numerous showers and thunderstorms. Some of those storms will be strong to severe at 86. Primary concern will be with damaging winds. Showers and thunderstorms expected to fade away here through the night tonight. Clouds at 61. A return to sunshine on Wednesday. Wednesday's high 79 and 83 on Thursday. Sunny skies, low humidity in the forecast.
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out. It'll sit right here on this land, and you could leave town a rich man. And he said, boys, whatever you're offering, it won't be enough.

Hey, it's Broadway and Friends, and I know this is not how we normally start the show off, but things are not normal around here right now. If you're new to the show, you don't have any clue what's happening, and I know we have some brand new people in Altoona, Pennsylvania, at Hank FM that are listening today, and this is not how the show normally goes, but my man T-Wall is in rehab recovering from a really serious medical situation that he had. He's doing better, by the way. We'll talk about him later. And Pancake, well, Pancake's in Italy for 2 weeks. And so they just kind of left me all alone. And so I had to call in some backup because you don't want me doing this show by myself. And I was like, well, who can I call? And I thought, you know what? I'll call.

0: Chad Brock picked up the phone and said, sure, Broadway, I'll be there. And here he is. What's up, man?
1: Oh, you know what? I'm a radio guy at heart.
0: I know you are. That's why I called you, because I know you got history in the business. And plus, you and I have known each other, good Lord, man.
1: 30 years, probably?
0: At least 30 years.
1: Something like that, yeah.
0: And, you know, you actually pick up when I call, so that's kind of cool, too. And I actually sent Chad a text, and he called me back immediately, and I was like, well, he didn't have to turn me down that fast. But no, it's just so Chad's going to hang with us today, and we're going to have some fun. Now, here's the thing. It, like I said, it's a weird week because all this other stuff is going on, but you know, we're gonna make it through it. It's gonna be all right.
1: Pancakes in Italy.
0: In Italy, yes. Italy. Last I heard from him, he was heading for the Colosseum. He was gonna go over there.
1: I've been there.
0: Have you?
1: Yes, and it's smaller than what they really turn it make it.
0: It looks huge in movies and stuff, right? But it's not.
1: It's small.
0: Wow.
1: It really is, yeah.
0: Well, that makes sense because you see, like, in the movies and stuff when, the gladiators are out there and stuff and you got some dude just stands up in the bleachers and starts yelling and everybody can hear him and you're like, man, that place must have great acoustics. But
1: it's actually small, but it's beautiful.
0: Yeah.
1: Everything about that country's old.
0: Yeah.
1: You know, and you get a chance to go to the Vatican, which you'll probably do.
0: I'm sure he will.
1: And see the Sistine Chapel.
0: Yeah.
1: That was beautiful.
0: Yeah. So, I mean, he'll break everything he comes in contact with.
1: But here's the funny thing. Tell him not to put his foot in that extra toilet in the hotel room. That's what I did. Okay. I stuck my foot in there not knowing that it was a bidet. And water shot all the way.
0: Okay. I'm not telling him that.
1: Don't tell him.
0: Let's let him find that out on his own just like you did. All right. So hang around. It's going to be an interesting day today. We got Chad Brock in studio and some fun stuff coming up. Henry Cho, comedian's going to be joining us later. Henry. So there's all kind of cool stuff happening today with Broadway and Friends.
2: 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And let us know you're proud to be a part of the Hit Kickin' Country family on Z94.
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13: For Storm Team 44, I'm meteorologist Scott Lauriemore. Canadian high pressure in charge for midweek, and it feels fantastic. Clear sky tonight, comfortable low humidity, temperatures below average, mid and upper 50s out there for tonight. Wednesday, sunshine, high 85. Thursday, sunshine, low humidity, high 87. And then the humidity comes back uphill for the weekend ahead with a chance for some thunderstorms early next week and mid and upper 80s.

0: It's Broadway and Friends with my guest co-host, country star Chad Brock, who is going to be busy this week because it's CMA Fest week, and Chad's actually working at CMA this week. And he's not selling t-shirts. I mean, he's actually working.
1: I'm not driving a bus at all. I got introduced to this when I first started this my career, and we were out playing a show. I think it might have been in Tulsa. Might have been Tulsa, Tulsa City Limits or something like that years ago.
0: Yeah.
1: And a friend of mine walked in. She's a friend now, and she didn't know who it was. And she said, and I introduced myself. She goes, "Oh my, I thought you were the bus driver." I know I don't have that look of Riley Green.
0: No, but I mean,
1: it ain't that bad.
0: I could see where she made the mistake.
1: Yeah,
0: especially because I've known you. I've actually seen you drive your own bus before.
1: Went down to Florida a couple weeks ago. Went down for the American Country Network, and I drove the bus down.
0: Yeah,
1: I like it.
0: Yeah,
1: you know?
0: Well, I remember seeing you back that sucker in at the. We were in the Florida Panhandle at this place called. There's a town down there called Bonifay.
1: Yeah,
0: and every year they have a big rodeo. And then they do this thing called the Bonifay Rodeo Dance, which happens right outside of town. And Chad was like the headliner that night. And I was there doing a live broadcast. And I looked up and I go, "Oh, here comes Chad's bus. I guess we'll see Chad in a little while." I was like, wait a minute. He's driving the bus. He just backed that sucker right in there. I was impressed, man.
1: Well, they cuss down in your calls.
0: Yeah. Well,
1: drivers are expensive.
0: Gotta save
1: man.
0: A dollar where you can, yeah. Right? Yeah. So this week is CMA week.
1: Yeah.
0: You may be getting ready to come here now. All I can tell you is don't wear flip-flops and bring your sunscreen. That's the two things you need to know. Because here's something else you need to know. It's been raining in Nashville every day for dang near 2 weeks.
1: Yes.
0: That ended yesterday, and now we're just going to bake.
1: Yeah.
0: And as soon as CMA Fest is over, it'll start raining again. That's how it works.
1: Oh, I totally agree with you. And when you come, bring your sinus medicine.
0: Always.
1: Always bring your sinus medicine.
0: Always. So what is it like for an artist at CMA Fest? Like, tell me what's going on.
1: Well, you know, it's a great week for the fans to come together and say hi, and the artists come together.
0: Yeah.
1: And it's a good time that I, you know, years ago, we used to get together, and when I was playing the whole CMA thing, and it was totally different. It was not downtown. It was not at the Titan Stadium down
0: right,
1: here.
0: Right.
1: It was at the old fairgrounds.
0: Mm-hmm.
1: So we'd have a stage, let's say Warner Brothers was doing something one day, and Giant Records, this is taking back 30 years.
0: Yeah.
1: 30 years. I played one stage, somebody else would play the other, and back and forth,
0: right.
1: Back and forth. And everybody played on from that stage. Every artist, no matter if you were brand new or a superstar,
0: right.
1: You would play. But now, superstars play the one down at Titan Stadium.
0: Yes.
1: And everybody else plays on a
0: shoebox or out by the. Yeah, I love it when you go to Nissan Stadium, and like one night this week, you've got like Blake Shelton and Keith Urban, and all them are going to be there on the same night. And way out toward the other end of the thing, there's like this little 4x4 box.
1: Yeah.
0: And about twice during the night, some new artist you've never heard of, they go, "All right, it's your turn."
1: And they get up and play acoustic.
0: Yeah. Oh, it's just. I feel so bad for

0: them.
1: I do too.
2: Yeah, it's like, you know, you're 70 yards from being in front of everybody. No, they put you behind everybody. But that, yeah, that's kind of okay. It's called paying your dues, right?
1: Absolutely.
2: Yeah. But man, some of the best talent. I'm telling you, if you've never been during this week, we joke about it a lot because it is kind of a nightmare sometimes. But if you want to be somewhere where there is million-dollar talent everywhere you look, this is the week.
3: There's so much talent in this town. It's
2: insane.
3: It's the best I've ever seen.
2: Yeah.
3: It really is.
2: It's nuts. I mean, it's the only place in the world where you go to a restaurant and they sing happy birthday to you in five-part harmony. It's insane. It's just crazy, man.
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1: So Meg's going to be back with us tomorrow. In the meantime, I got you covered for today. And you know, when you think of country music, you really don't really think about angry lyrics. But of course, there are angry lyrics out there. And Taste of Country has put together one of their renowned lists and have ranked the angriest country songs of all time. And here they are, starting at number 5, Loretta Lynn, Fist City. Number 4, Travis Tritt, Here's a Quarter. I don't know that that one's quite that angry. Really? I don't know. Number 3, Carrie Underwood, Before He Cheats. Number 2, Gunpowder and Lead from Miranda Lambert. I see that. And number 1, courtesy of the Red, White, and Blue, The Angry American by Toby Keith has been crowned by Taste of Country as the angriest country music song ever. And here's some huge news for Alan Jackson's final show. It's Last Call, One More for the Road. And that show's already pretty well stacked with a ton of guest artists. But a big-time heavy hitter has been added to the lineup, and it's none other than George Strait. Maybe they'll perform Murder on Music Row. I don't know, but here's what I do know. George Strait is going to be part of that show. That show goes down on the 27th of this month in Nashville. Eric Church is already committed, as well as Luke Combs, Riley Green, Lainey Wilson, Carrie Underwood. And now King George will be taking the stage to tip his hat to the one and only Alan Jackson. And when Luke Grimes was contemplating a music career and going through imposter syndrome, he got some pretty cool advice from one of his co-stars on Yellowstone, who's also a musician, and that's Ryan Bingham. He says Ryan told him, "Hey man, if you got good songs, sing them." And Luke said, "I was like, well, that's really cool. That's a good thing to hang on to. Didn't realize it was that simple." And so there you have it. If you got good songs, sing them. As T-Wall would say, that's a t-shirt. We'll get more out of Nashville in an hour. Come on back.
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0: Chad, I'm plumb embarrassed to tell you this, man, but I have to talk about this. And the reason is because we actually had to, T-Wall's out, Pancake's gone on vacation. But last Monday on Memorial Day, I wounded myself.
1: Uh-oh.
0: And was pretty much bed/couch ridden for the rest of the week. Couldn't even get in here to do the show, so we had to run best of shows all week. And I feel like I owe everybody an explanation, and I wish I had a better one. I really do. Because, you know, I've got great stories from back in the day. I set myself on fire one time. I got ran over by my own car one time. A police dog ripped my shoulder out of socket and had to have surgery one time. It's nothing like that. No. Listen, a man should have a better story than this for this level of injury.
1: What'd you do?
0: Well, we're rebuilding my deck.
1: Okay.
0: And so we were pretty close to being done with putting the flooring down, right? And so what we were doing is, because I'm too cheap to hire people to do stuff, and I like to build, so I have my son and my son-in-law out there with me, and at this particular time, it was just me and my son. And what we were doing was he would put the boards down, and then I was literally sitting on the deck, Chad, Indian style, just sitting on the deck. And he would put the boards down, and I would bzz, bzz, yeah. And I would scoot down a couple inches and, bzz, bzz, and scoot down some more. And there was a box of screws that was behind me, and I needed them. And so I reached with my right arm around behind my left side, and when I did, it felt like somebody shot me right in the kidney, and down I went.
1: Oh.
0: And I couldn't get up.
1: Yeah.
0: Like for like 10 minutes. I was paralyzed. I was like, I don't know what to do. I can't move. And then my son got me up and he stood me up. But all I could do was stand up enough to put my hands on my knees. Couldn't stand up straight. Not because it hurt, because my back said, no, we're not standing up straight anymore right now. And wound up, spent most of Memorial Day in the ER because I pinched my sciatic nerve reaching around with my right hand to my left side.
2: Well, sometimes when you get a lady, things happen, Jerry.
0: It's just it's embarrassing. I was like, maybe I should tell everybody I fell off the deck. And I was like, no, the
1: backwards.
0: Deck.
1: Yeah, landed on your back. Like, please don't tell that story anymore.
0: It would have sounded better, right? But yeah, that's all I got, man. Say,
1: well, I got in the ring with you, Chad, and you hurt my back. That might be better.
0: That would have been a lot. I didn't even think about that. I forgot about the wrestling angle. Yeah. I should have gone with that. But yeah, I've been laid up popping pain pills and all kind of fun stuff for the last week. Well, that's not true. I only took two of those pain pills because I took one of them because the doctor said, you know, these are kind of your backup. If everything else doesn't work, take one of these. And I took one at about 5 o'clock Monday afternoon. Didn't really do anything. So about 8:30 or 9, it's 4 hours, yeah, I took another one and slept till 11:30 Tuesday morning. And I was like, no, I can't do that. I can't.
1: How's your back now?
0: It's actually better. It's better today than it has been the whole time. Still, if I move the wrong way or something, I'll make an old man noise. But, you know, I'm up and mobile and stuff. And so that's
1: just good. Remember, we can't do the things that we think we can do in our brains.
0: But you think you'd be able to sit on a deck, but no, you can't. The doctor tried to make me feel better. He said, I had a patient one time sneeze too hard and did this.
1: Absolutely. So,
0: and I was like, that's not helping me.
1: Oh, I broke a rib sneezing.
0: Wow.
1: Yeah. No, it wasn't a rib. It was the inside of the rib in between the ribs.
0: Oh.
1: And that hurt worse.
0: I bet it did. Yikes. Mm. So anyway, that's why we were out last week. I just wanted you to know that I wasn't playing hooky. We didn't take a vacation because it was Memorial Day. I'm just old. That's kind of where we are.
1: And I'm older than you, so don't even go there with me.
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7: South Georgia weather. For Storm Team 44, I'm meteorologist Scott Lauriemore. Canadian high pressure in charge for midweek, and it feels fantastic. Clear sky tonight, comfortable low humidity, temperatures below average, mid and upper 50s out there for tonight. Wednesday, sunshine, high 85. Thursday, sunshine, low humidity, high 87. And then the humidity comes back uphill for the weekend ahead with a chance for some thunderstorms early next week and mid and upper 80s.
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0: It's Broadway and Friends. Cletus T. Judd's on the phone with us telling us about his recent health situation that he had going on right there. And it was kind of a mess. And, like, you thought it was getting better, and then it got worse again?
1: That was about a six-week recovery process that I don't want to go through again. And then during that time, that's when they found all the kidney stones. Oh. And they put me to sleep and let the tripsy doze and come back a week, 4 days later and had another attack, and they found a 9 millimeter, a 6 millimeter, a 5 millimeter, and they went in there and took them things out in a, I called it a fish net, and pulled them out of there. And what transpired after that, they put a stent in, you know, it's about, looks like a dad blame Dixie straw.
2: Oh.
1: And put that thing in there, and that is the most painful 3.5 days that I wasn't sure. Man, I wasn't sure if I was going to make it.
0: Those kidney stones were brutal, man. My dad had those, and he was the toughest guy I ever knew in my life, and I've seen him curl up in a ball in the floor and cry like a baby over a kidney stone.
1: I guarantee you.
2: But at least you got one. Cletus, you got a good wife. I mean, she's funny, dude.
1: I told somebody the other day, I wouldn't wish that pain on any of my ex-wives, and I said, but maybe one or two. Hey, I ain't saying no names, though. Yeah, thank God I'm married to a nurse.
2: I'm telling you.
1: Yeah.
0: That's just good timing right there. That worked out good for you, man. Yeah.
1: Definitely took care of me. But, me and Brock have to. We'll reunite sometime down the road.
0: All right. You've admitted to it and agreed to it on the air in front of God and everybody. So it has to happen now, okay?
1: Yeah, but I ain't signed no paper.
2: Oh, no. He's got to go to his lawyer.
0: Yeah.
2: And his this and his that first.
0: It's cute how you said that like there was going to be money involved.
1: Yeah, I know better than that. I know Jimmy Broadway too well.
2: Yeah.
1: Hey, y'all have a great day, Broadway. I'm glad you called. You sure are hurting for a co-host.
2: Love you too, Cletus.
0: Desperate times, Cletus. Desperate times.
1: I'm going to leave you with this. I'm going to leave you with this with Chad Brock.
2: Okay.
1: I told my wife this the other day. I've known Chad Brock my whole career. I've been close friends with Chad Brock 25, 30 years. And it makes me want to throw up my truck to say this, but he is one of the finest, kind-heartedest, best dads and great friends that I've ever had.
2: Oh, thank you, man.
1: I thank the world of him as a human being, and his demeanor is, I wished I had it. I have pissed him off before and saw a different side. For the most part, he's about as tender-hearted and a teddy bear as I've ever seen. And anybody that can say they lost weight in their head is a friend of mine.
2: I still have the heaviest head in country music. I still do.
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14: For 1744, I'm meteorologist Scott Lauriemore. Canadian high pressure in charge for midweek, and it feels fantastic. Clear sky tonight, comfortable low humidity temperatures.

0: Have you seen this, Chad Brock, this thing they're trying to get passed in Oregon?
1: Do not get me started. Oh, my God.
0: Listen, it's, you know, I make fun of PETA a lot because PETA does dumb stuff.
1: People eating tasty animals?
0: Yeah. Okay. And I don't know if these people, I don't know if this is a cry for attention. I don't know who hurt them. I don't know what they're trying to do. But there's this thing. And I don't know how the government of Oregon works. Well, here's what I do know about Oregon. We have an affiliate in Oregon, out in the Bend area, and great people. And I can't imagine that they're participating in this madness. I just can't. But there's a group of people in Illinois. They have this thing. It's called IP28. And that stands for something petition 28. And it's a law they're trying to get passed. If you haven't heard this, Here's what the law would do. All hunting and fishing would be illegal. Raising animals for food, dairy, and eggs would be considered animal cruelty. Trapping, even for the purpose of pest control, would be illegal. No more research on animals. And that one you can kind of go where you want to with. It also removes exemptions for tribal areas in Oregon, which protect them from the state laws like this, which would literally violate a treaty.
1: Yeah.
0: And they're like, oh, this is going to be great. This is going to be awesome because all the animals are going to be safe. Everybody's going to be great. We're going to live together. And I got to tell you, man, I almost want to see them pass it just so we can come back 5 years from now and go, let's see how that worked out for y'all.
1: Don't get me good. You know what I want to see? I want to see who these people really are. I'm talking about, there's only a few of them.
0: Oh, it's got you. There's only a few. It's a handful.
1: You know, it's a handful. Yes. And they're

0: trying, and they're not gonna. It's not gonna happen.
1: I can't imagine.
0: They've got 125,000 signatures on this thing. I want to know who they're getting to sign it.
1: Right.
0: They're going to the homeless folks and say, "Sign this. Here's $5."
1: Right. Right. That,
0: that's what they do.
1: Mm-hmm.
0: It'll never happen. And it, have you seen where else? Is it Oregon or Washington State? I think it's part of Oregon. They want that Idaho. The folks that are conservative and to the east of in Oregon, and the folks in they want to have
1: they want a new
0: state
1: new state
0: new Idaho
1: you know. Isn't that crazy? Could you just imagine though? Imagine a place, because I did some research on this because I was curious. I wanted to know, you know, what kind of animals are we talking about here? There's like four or five different types of deer.
0: Elk
1: antelope, bears, cougars, all that kind of, and you're not going to do anything to thin that population out. And
0: they don't know about that.
1: No.
0: They don't think about that.
1: If you sign that petition and you're listening to us in Oregon right now, I urge you to get in your vehicle and come down south and drive on a two-lane road at night.
0: Agree.
1: Right?
0: It looks like Cody Johnson had to go through all this stuff because he went Alaskan bear hunting. He shot a bear. Shot a big bear.
1: Right.
0: Big brown bear. Okay. Folks need to know that they take those out for a reason.
1: Right.
0: There's too many of them. They attack, they kill, they maim. And if we don't start thinning out the herd a little bit, as they say, there are going to be problems down the road. So there's a method to the madness, folks.
1: Yeah, it's I mean, I just think about what it would look like in Oregon 5 years from now if that law passed. How many deer would there be? How many antelope would there be? How many black bear and cougars would just be hanging out on your back porch? Because you can't do anything.
0: Have you been to Portland lately?
1: I've never been to Portland.
0: Good.
1: Yeah, I don't. Yeah, I don't really. Yeah.
0: Well, if you went to, you'd maybe understand some of this craziness. But it's just, dude, it's just a few people that are trying to rile up everything like they're trying to in the other states. It's just a few people. It'll get shot down. It's just somebody trying to make a point that doesn't need to make a point.
1: Yeah, I don't. I mean, you're going to put the farmers, what? That got to close them down. What, so what happens to their cattle? Got to turn them loose? I mean, is it okay if we, can we harvest the ones that are already raised? I don't know where you go with that.
0: Well, when you don't have common sense, you don't go very far.
1: Listen, I sum this up like I do a lot of things in this country. There are some people that are just educated far beyond their intelligence.
0: I agree.
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0: Hey, I'm Bradley Gilbert, and it's time for Music City Meg with Broadway and Friends.
1: So Meg's going to be back with us tomorrow. In the meantime, I got you covered for today. And you know, when you think of country music, you really don't really think about angry lyrics. But of course, there are angry lyrics out there. And Taste of Country has put together one of their renowned lists and have ranked the angriest country songs of all time. And here they are, starting at number 5, Loretta Lynn, Fist City. Number 4, Travis Tritt, Here's a Quarter. I don't know that one's quite that angry. Really? I don't know. Number 3, Carrie Underwood, Before He Cheats. Number 2, Gunpowder and Lead from Miranda Lambert. I see that. And number 1, courtesy of the Red, White, and Blue, The Angry American by Toby Keith, has been crowned by Taste of Country as the angriest country music song ever. And here's some huge news for Alan Jackson's final show. It's Last Call, One More for the Road. And that show's already pretty well stacked with a ton of guest artists. But a big-time heavy hitter has been added to the lineup, and it's none other than George Strait. Maybe they'll perform Murder on Music Row. I don't know, but here's what I do know. George Strait is going to be part of that show. That show goes down on the 27th of this month in Nashville. Eric Church is already committed, as well as Luke Combs, Riley Green, Lainey Wilson, Carrie Underwood. And now King George will be taking the stage to tip his hat to the one and only Alan Jackson. And when Luke Grimes was contemplating a music career and going through imposter syndrome, he got some pretty cool advice from one of his co-stars on Yellowstone, who's also a musician, and that's Ryan Bingham. He says Ryan told him, "Hey man, if you got good songs, sing them." And Luke said, "I was like, well, that's really cool. That's a good thing to hang on to. Didn't realize it was that simple." And so there you have it. If you got good songs, sing them. We'll get more out of Nashville in an hour. Come on back.
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0: right, so if you don't know the story about Morgan Wallen and why everybody's all up in arms about this, here's what happened. Morgan was playing a show, I think it was last Friday night. In the middle of his show, he does this thing where he sits down at a piano and he sings the song Sand in My Boots, just him and the piano. Apparently, he was having trouble hearing the piano in his sound, which has got to be rough if you're trying to sing because, you want to sing in tune with the piano and all that. And he signaled for somebody to help. Help didn't come. And at some point, he was like, you know what? Heck with this. And he stood up and he just pushed the piano over and it fell down on the stage. And then he walked out to the end of the stage and finished the song a cappella, which I thought was a cool thing to do, right?
1: Yeah, absolutely.
0: And so everybody's like, oh, he's a temper, blah, blah, blah, and he's just a troublemaker. Listen, Chad Brock is sitting right here. Now, this is a man who's made his living for 3 decades playing live music. How would you have handled that situation?
1: I looked at the piano. That's the first thing I did. So I wondered why wanting to kick that piano over. It looked like it was an old 1950s stand-up piano. Mm-hmm. And it looked like to me he was going to do it in the show anyway. So I was like, hey, so what? I've seen a lot of artists do that.
0: I know. This is the thing.
1: All the time.
0: Kills me. Like, everybody's getting all judgy about it. Rock musicians have been busting guitars and amps and everything else.
1: Letting stuff on fire.
0: Since the dawn of time. And I don't know why. I mean, just imagine the amount of money. This is what I'm thinking is going through Morgan Wallen's mind. How much money did I spend for this crew to come in here and set this gear up and make it work like it's supposed to? And they did sound check. So somebody should have checked it. Clearly they didn't.
1: I guarantee it won't happen again.
0: No, I guarantee you it won't. And he's sitting there in front of 30,000 people, and he doesn't know if he's singing in tune or not with the piano, which has got to be frustrating.
1: It is.
0: And he's probably thinking, these people had to sell a kidney to buy a ticket to come to this dang show.
1: Did.
0: And now I can't even get the piano to work right. You're dang right I would have gotten mad.
1: Yeah.
0: I mean, I think he's perfectly justified. Am I wrong?
1: Yeah, let me tell you what's happening. Keyboard warriors are the ones that get.
0: Oh, I know. I know.
1: People don't care.
0: I know. That's my.
1: They just don't care. They were hooting and hollering for him to do it. And he came out and finished it. Great show. Who cares about the piano? The piano was a joke. But
0: yeah, I mean, it's not like he picked it up over his head and flung in the crowd and killed an old lady. I mean, he pushed it over on the stage. It didn't even fall down and like off the stage. It just landed on the stage.
1: Correct. I see nothing wrong with it. Who cares? But there's keyboard warriors out there going to take anything to the next level.
0: I know. You throw one chair off a bar downtown, and now everything you do is a problem.
1: It ain't right. That's Morgan Wallen.
0: It just ain't right.
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8: For Storm Team 44, I'm meteorologist Scott Lauriemore. Canadian high pressure in charge for midweek, and it feels fantastic. Clear sky tonight, comfortable low humidity, temperatures below average, mid and upper 50s out there for tonight. Wednesday, sunshine, high 85. Thursday, sunshine, low humidity, high 87. And then the humidity comes back uphill for the weekend ahead with a chance for some thunderstorms early next week and mid and upper 80s.
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0: Time for us to take our daily trip down to the Sunshine State, see what's going on. Is it the heat, the humidity, the meth? We don't have any idea, but something's driving them crazy. Sing along if you know it. Here we go. What's up, Florida? What's up? What's up, Florida? What's up, Florida? Jump on it. Jump on it. Jump on it.
1: Where are we headed, Mr. Broadway?
0: Let's go to Spring Hill, Florida.
2: Right between Brooksville and Weekiwachee, home of the Eagles. I don't forgot the name of the school, but that was right next to where we supply.
0: We'll go on a limb here and say Spring Hill.
2: It was Springstead. No, it's Springstead High School, the Eagles, and they every year would go and pour paint all over our leopard.
0: Really?
2: That's not good. Our rivals.
0: Not that Mitch has a chip on his shoulder about it or anything.
2: Nah, I'm just lucky I graduated.
0: So when we get to Spring Hill, we're going to meet one Thomas Eugene Colucci. Mm-hmm. He is 41 years old, and he was arrested and charged with possession of methamphetamine and possession of paraphernalia this past weekend.
1: Where do you find that in Florida?
2: It ain't that hard.
0: Church.
1: Yeah, right.
0: According to the sheriff's office, Colucci called the 911 dispatcher about 7 o'clock last Friday evening. Deputies showed up at his house, and Colucci said, "Hey, listen, man, I tried some meth that I bought at a local bar earlier tonight, and I believe they sold me bath salts.
1: Oh, that's...
0: Would y'all mind, because I'm an experienced drug user, and I know what it feels like when
1: he called himself an experienced drug user.
0: These are quotes, yes. And I know what it feels like when you take meth, and this ain't it. And I would very much like for y'all, as he handed them two baggies, I'd very much like for y'all to test this, see if it's pure, and then go arrest the guy that sold it to me for selling dangerous drugs and calling it meth.
1: Because there's laws about truth in advertising, right? Right?
0: Because meth is not dangerous, as we all know.
1: Yeah.
0: Now, a deputy honored Colucci's request, performed a field test on a sample of the white crystal-like substance from each of the two baggies. They both tested positive for pure meth.
1: Oh, dang.
0: If there is such a thing.
1: Yeah.
0: Because, you know, meth is like salsa. Everybody makes it different.
1: Yeah, they do.
0: You don't ever know what the recipe is.
1: Yeah, right. Sometimes it's runny. Sometimes it's got too much onions.
0: I didn't have any bleach, so I put Mr. Clean in. Right. It's all good. Don't worry about it.
1: Yeah, it is.
0: So Colucci was arrested on the spot. He was taken downtown. When they put him in the police car, he immediately began to complain of chest pains and had to be taken to an area hospital to be checked out. But it turned out he was fine. He was just having a panic attack because he realized that stupid had jumped all up on him, and he was in the back of a patrol car, and he lost both bags of his meth.
2: Yeah, nice.
0: So on behalf of Mr. Colucci, who is apparently so dumb that when I'll tell you, thanks for asking. When he got to the police station, he actually asked him if they'd let him take a urine test so they could see if that was clear. I mean, this guy, he is pure Florida through and through.
1: Yeah, he's not good at testing.
0: We once again ask the burning question. What's up, Florida? What's up? What's up, Florida? What's up, Florida? Jump on it. Jump on it. Jump on it.
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12: For Storm Team 44, I'm meteorologist Scott Lauriemore. Canadian high pressure in charge for midweek, and it feels fantastic. Clear sky tonight, comfortable low humidity, temperatures below average, mid and upper 50s out there for tonight. Wednesday, sunshine, high 85. Thursday, sunshine, low humidity, high 87. And then the humidity comes back uphill for the weekend ahead with a chance for some thunderstorms early next week and mid and upper 80s.

0: All right, so Chad Brock had to step out for a minute to take some phone calls. So here's what we're going to do until he gets back. I pulled something out of the archives here for you. I wanted you to pay attention to. This is from a couple of years back where we were talking about a guy who got arrested and the weird thing that he had to confess to the cops on the side of the highway.
1: Had this story occurred in the state of Florida, it would have most assuredly been today's episode of What's Up Florida.
2: Exactly.
1: But it didn't happen in Florida. It happened all the way in California.
2: Okay.
1: Which makes it make even less sense than it does to begin with. There's a guy named Tyler Watson. He lives in Redding, California.
2: Okay.
1: He got pulled over by police in the city of Anderson, California, last Tuesday morning. Now, when they ran his ID, they figured out that Tyler had an outstanding warrant for a probation violation.
2: Darn the luck.
1: At which point, he got a new pair of bracelets.
2: Yeah, he did.
1: Now, according to the officer, John Dabkovich, that made the arrest, once he put the cuffs on Tyler, Tyler said, hey, listen, there's something you need to know.
2: Mm-hmm.
1: There's a live alligator in my car.
2: Oh, they need to know that, yeah.
1: I mean, it's not something you hear every day on the side of the highway in Cali.
2: Usually it's like, there might be a gun in the glove box, right? Or something like that.
1: Listen, man, I got a hunting knife under the seat
2: exactly,
1: over there.
2: Right.
1: Hey, brother, there's a six-pack in the back seat, but I was taking that home to drink it.
2: Right.
1: That one fell out. There was only five in it, but I was taking it home to drink it. There's an alligator in the passenger seat in front of my car.
2: All right.
1: So he went over and he looked in the car, and sure enough, there's a live alligator in the car.
2: All right.
1: Now, when the dude turned around to Tyler and said, why is there an alligator in your car? This is what Tyler said. Mm-hmm. Well, I'm watching it for my buddy because my buddy got arrested. He's in jail, and he needed somebody to babysit his alligator.
2: Oh.
1: So me being a good friend, I'm babysitting his alligator for him. Well, now Tyler got charged with the illegal possession of an alligator on top of everything else.
3: He cried crocodile tears.
2: Yeah.
1: And this is what sucks. Now, I'm glad it was an alligator, not a child, right?
2: Oh, yeah.
1: The dude got arrested. Man, they caught me. I'm going to jail. Will you keep my gator until I figure out a way to get out of jail?
2: Right.
1: Sure, I will. Hand me your gator.
2: Right.
1: Well, I've got an outstanding warrant, and I go and do something stupid like break the speed limit, and I get pulled over. Now I'm being arrested.
2: Right.
1: And now your gator lives with the California Department of Fish and Wildlife, where I'm 100% certain he's about to die of acute lead poisoning. You know it's going to happen.
2: Oh, yeah.
1: Gonna put him down for doing alligator stuff.
2: Right.
1: And it ain't the alligator's fault.
2: No.
1: That's a terrible friend right there.
2: Yeah, somebody's got a new pair of boots over in the Game of Wildlife, don't they?
3: I think so.
2: You know what I mean?
1: By the way, in case you're wondering, it is completely illegal to have an alligator for a pet in the state of California.
2: Oh, I'll bet.
1: Yeah. I mean,
3: but yeah, they have the Kardashians.

0: and it's time for Music City Meg with Broadway and Friends.
1: So Meg's going to be back with us tomorrow. In the meantime, I got you covered for today. And you know, when you think of country music, you really don't really think about angry lyrics. But of course, there are angry lyrics out there. And Taste of Country has put together one of their renowned lists and have ranked the angriest country songs of all time. And here they are, starting at number 5, Loretta Lynn, Fist City. Number 4, Travis Tritt, Here's a Quarter. I don't know that that one's quite that angry. Really? I don't know. Number 3, Carrie Underwood, Before He Cheats. Number 2, Gunpowder and Lead from Miranda Lambert. I see that. And number 1, courtesy of the Red, White, and Blue, The Angry American by Toby Keith, has been crowned by Taste of Country as the angriest country music song ever. And here's some huge news for Alan Jackson's final show. It's last

0: Hall, one more for the road. And that show's already pretty well stacked with a ton of guest artists. But a big-time heavy hitter has been added to the lineup, and it's none other than George Strait. Maybe they'll perform Murder on Music Row. I don't know, but here's what I do know. George Strait is going to be part of that show. That show goes down on the 27th of this month in Nashville. Eric Church is already committed, as well as Luke Combs, Riley Green, Lainey Wilson, Carrie Underwood. And now King George will be taking the stage to tip his hat to the one and only Alan Jackson. And when Luke Grimes was contemplating a music career and going through imposter syndrome, he got some pretty cool advice from one of his co-stars on Yellowstone, who's also a musician, and that's Ryan Bingham. He says Ryan told him, "Hey man, if you got good songs, sing them." And Luke said, "I was like, well, that's really cool. That's a good thing to hang on to. Didn't realize it was that simple." And so there you have it. If you got good songs, sing them. And we'll get more out of Nashville tomorrow. So come on back.
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0: Hey, it's Broadway and Friends. Chad Brock's still outside on the phone, and so I grabbed another break from the Broadway and Friends archives. This actually happened right at the end of the pandemic, and this company had made a fortune during the pandemic, and then everything went sideways.
1: I guess you could take an old saying and apply it to this story if you just change the words up a little bit, and it would go like this. He who lives by the pandemic dies by the pandemic.
2: Okay, all right, yeah.
1: And I'm talking to you, Peloton.
2: Oh, boy, they made
1: no kidding.
2: Big time.
1: Remember Peloton, man, at the beginning of the pandemic when the lockdown happened and everybody went home and they was like, well, I'm just sit here and get fat, or, well, I got all this money coming in from the government. Maybe I should, you know what, let's buy one of those bicycles with a TV on it where the lady comes on and yells at you to grow faster and whatnot. Nice.
2: Right.
1: Yeah, and man, they made a killing.
2: I mean, not only with the equipment, you have to buy the training sessions.
1: You had to subscribe to all they were making. Yeah. Man, they were printing their own money there for about a year.
2: Right.
1: Well, as most exercise crazes do, Peloton kind of went the way of the dodo bird.
2: Did it really?
1: Nobody really wanted. I mean, after a while, you're like, I don't.
3: For hanging clothes now.
1: Yeah, I mean, right. Exactly. Right. I never wanted one because it didn't have a cup holder on it. And I didn't understand, where am I going to put my beer?
2: Exactly.
1: I can't work out. And so here's what happened. Last week, Peloton was like, well, profits are down. Mm-hmm. Looks like we're coming out of this thing. America has decided that they are in as good a shape as they're going to get.
2: Right.
1: And we are not making any money anymore.
2: Oh, boy.
1: So we're going to have to let some of y'all go.
2: Oh, here, layoffs at the Peloton.
1: Here come the Peloton layoffs. So they go in and they round up 2,800 employees.
2: That's a lot.
1: 20% of their workforce.
2: That's a lot.
3: Wow.
1: And they said, hey, listen, we're terribly sorry, but things are not going well for you or for us, and so we can't pay you anymore, so we're going to have to let you go. Appreciate your time. Here's your severance package.
2: We've had that speech, haven't we?
1: Yes.
2: Yeah.
1: Yeah. Our severance package, believe it or not, was better than theirs.
2: Really?
1: I know that's hard to comprehend, but here's what the people that got laid off from Peloton got in their severance package. Okay. They've got like 90 days of pay.
2: All right.
1: And they let their insurance carry on for 90 days. Mm-hmm. And then they gave them a 1-year subscription to Peloton. Now, they didn't give him a Peloton machine.
2: No, understand? Right.
1: They gave him a 1-year subscription to Peloton, which was valued somewhere around, $500.
2: Yeah.
3: Wow.
1: Now, if I worked for Peloton and I was rolling in it and things were going great, and then it kind of slowed down and they came in and fired me, the last thing I want to do is go home and get on a bicycle and watch a video shot by the people that just gave me a free subscription in my severance package. I'm like, y'all could have done better than this.
3: Well, hold on. Now, y'all been laid off before, and your severance package, you have to still listen to the show. So, I mean, it's pretty much the same thing.
1: Yeah, I didn't listen after they fired me.
3: You quit listening.
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1: For Storm Team 44, I'm meteorologist Scott Lauriemore. Canadian high pressure in charge for midweek, and it feels fantastic. Clear sky tonight, comfortable low humidity, temperatures below average, mid and upper 50s out there for tonight. Wednesday, sunshine, high 85. Thursday, sunshine, low humidity, high 87. And then the humidity comes back uphill for the weekend ahead with a chance for some thunderstorms early next week and mid and upper 80s.
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0: Broadway and Friends, and real excited about this because I've been trying to get this guy on our show for years and years and years, and apparently it took getting Chad Brock in here to make it happen, but Henry Cho is with us, Chad.
1: I know it. Henry.
2: Hey, good to see you guys. Good to hear you guys. Hope all's well.
1: It's all good. It's all good.
0: Man, we're doing great. How are you, sir?
2: I'm good. Just got home last night from on tour. Now I'm hitting it back on Thursday. Doing the Opry tonight, two shows, Carrie Underwood, kicking off CMA Fest, and then I'll be in Springfield, Missouri, Thursday, Friday, Fayetteville, Saturday, and coming to Tulsa on Sunday.
0: Wait, well, let me get this straight. You're going to kick off CMA Fest, and then you're leaving?
2: That is always the plan,
1: my friend. Hey, I know why.
2: Yeah, you know exactly.
1: Dude, it's like getting here and it's like, pull your left, pull your right, say anything, just do everything with you. They try to anyway.
2: Yep, I'm telling you, that's why I never stick around during the Nashville Comedy Festival. They always, yeah. I swear, I have not been in town for the Comedy Festival since its inception. And I happened to be in town this year and I was just laying low. And sure enough, I get a text like three nights. Hey, what are you doing? Can you pop in to close this show, or can you come do this? And I'm like, dude, I'm in my shorts grilling burgers. I ain't going anywhere.
1: Hey, I got a funny story. I'm doing a thing this week also, and I'm just walking in and sing one song with a friend of mine. That's it. And they have me headlining it now. And seriously, I'm just doing one song, but I'm the headliner.
0: That's hysterical.
1: Yeah. So I get you.
2: Yeah.
0: One thing I have figured out, like hanging out with you guys through the years, is when you're in Nashville, there is never a shortage of stuff somebody needs you to do and not pay you for it.
1: Correct.
2: and here's the thing. Chad and I are not complaining.
0: No, of course not.
2: We love the fact that they want us to do something, and we're more than happy to sing one song to close the show, or I'll go up there and do 10 minutes to close the show. We're not saying we're not appreciative. We love it. We'd rather them ask us a bunch than never ask us at all.
1: Correct.
2: But it is one of those things. If I'm not here, then I don't really have to worry about it.
0: There you go. That's right.
1: I was watching last night. Dude, I got you. I follow you. So you come up all the time on the comedy stuff. And, man, I was watching last night do the me thing again. And I love that whole. That is one of the funniest bits I think I've ever heard about you and me.
2: Something crazy. I just saw him at Publix last week. And, he's the big doctor here in town.
1: Yeah.
2: And I changed his name to Kevin that night.
1: Oh.
2: And so this is years. This is 8 years or more. 6 years probably.
1: Are y'all still doing anything together again? I mean, that was one of the funniest bits, along with the I think when you had to go and get some stuff for your log cabin.
2: Oh yeah, yeah. So I saw me, who we all call Kevin.
1: Yeah.
2: And I said, "Hey, Kev, how's it going?" He goes, "Man," he goes, "I cannot believe you have completely changed my name." He said, "All my nurses call me Dr. Kevin."
1: That's easier than Dr. Me.
0: Yeah, it's less confusing for sure.
2: Yeah, but I told him, I said, "Well, we don't do pronouns anymore anyway."
0: Hey, listen, if you're not familiar with the work of one Henry Cho, you need to get familiar with it because he's one of the funniest guys in the world. And by the way, I appreciate you being on the show with us today, man, because seriously, I've been trying to get you. I don't know how long. Ever since I heard the first time I ever heard you do the what's that clicking sound bit, I've been trying to get you. I know it's been a minute. And frankly, I plan on making the most out of it. So stick around a second. We'll get more with Henry Cho coming up with Broadway and Friends.
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13: For 1744, I'm meteorologist Scott Lauriemore. Canadian high pressure in charge for midweek, and it feels fantastic. Clear sky tonight, comfortable low humidity, temperatures below average, mid and upper 50s out there for tonight. Wednesday, sunshine, high 85. Thursday, sunshine, low humidity, high 87. And then the humidity comes back uphill for the weekend ahead with a chance for some thunderstorms early next week and mid and upper 80s. 87, and then the humidity comes back uphill for the weekend ahead with a chance for some thunderstorms early next week and mid and upper 80s.

0: Took a long time to get it done, but Henry Cho is finally on the Broadway and Friends show, and I'm very excited about it.
1: I got to say this. You said you were playing the Opry tonight, and you're a member of the Opry, right?
2: That's awesome.
3: Yeah. What about that? Yeah, I'm the first comedian in over 50 years to be inducted.
1: That's crazy.
3: This year was my third anniversary. And, you know, Chad, I would do it as a guest, and then, just try to do great and get asked back. And then, you know, after I... Lo and behold, I'd done it like 120 times. And early on, members and the crew, they're like, man, we got to make you a member. And I'm like, yeah, whatever. Your guys are stupid. And then all of a sudden it happened. And now, you know, the craziest thing to me is, because I've known about the Opry my whole life, being born and raised in Knoxville. I assumed in 100 years the Opry had thousands and thousands of members. But I'm number 229.
2: Yeah.
3: It's very rare happenstance. There's only like 60 active members now.
2: Yeah.
3: It's pretty crazy, you know. It was crazy. Steve Warner celebrated his 30th anniversary as a member a couple weeks ago. Yeah. And I was on the show. And you know, Garth Brooks came out to give him a plaque. And Garth's like, you know, the reason I scratched and clawed to be a member here is because of people like you, Steve. And, you know, and Garth came off, and, you know, we're all hanging out in the back, and it's just that family feel, and it's a special deal. And, I'm more than honored to be a member of the Grand Ole Opry. It's something crazy. People ask me all the time, what's it like? I go, I still don't know, because it hadn't sunk in 3 years. It's just one of those things.
2: I got a question for you that I've always wanted to know. Being a clean comic, it to me would be harder than being a comic that used dirty words.
3: Yeah, I got a great one here for you.
2: All right.
3: I'm getting interviewed by this young lady, and she's reading an article, and she said, I'm reading right here. It says it's 80% harder to be a clean comedian. And I said, well, read to the bottom of the article. And she goes, oh, says Henry Cho. I go, yeah, I made that number up like 20 years ago. And she goes, really? I go, yeah, it's probably even longer. I said, probably in the 90s I made that number up because I was getting interviewed. And she goes, well, Bob Newhart concurred. I go, well, he would know. Okay, then it is 80%. Some of these cable channels, Comedy Central and others, they have unedited versions of stand-up, which I couldn't believe the first time I actually saw it. And it's on my basic cable. That's what's changed. Is there used to be a filter and a sensor that you aimed for so people wouldn't work 10 years on a joke if you couldn't eventually do it on The Tonight Show.
0: Henry, I know you got to go, buddy, but just one more time, I want to say thank you for taking time to hang out with us today. Tell me about that gig in Tulsa coming up this weekend. Where are you going to be?
3: Yeah, man, it's going to be in Tulsa, and it's going to be it's at the Tulsa Theater.
0: Thank you. Sorry.

0: Come on out.
1: I just remember all the streets are on a grid. That's all you need to know. If you figure that out, let me know, because I never figured it out the whole time I lived there. It's Henry Cho with Broadway and Friends. Thank you, man. Enjoy your week at CMA Fest before you skip town.
0: That's right.
2: Appreciate see you, Henry.
0: Chad, take care, buddy. I'll see you around.
1: You're listening to Broadway and Friends on South Georgia's number one for hit kickin' country, Z94.

0: right. So Chad Brock has been guest hosting the show with me today. Thank you again, man. I really appreciate that. Man. And one of the things that I've always admired about you is your ability. I'm a writer guy. Yeah. I love good writing. I mean, I love a well-performed song, but you give me a song that somebody sings that sounds like nails on a chalkboard, but it's written well, and I'm still in.
1: Oh, yeah.
0: I just love that you can take words and, you know, string them together in a way that, you know, makes a great hook or makes you feel guilty or happy or sad or whatever. I just want to know, because here's the thing. I have been trying to be a songwriter as long as I've known you.
1: Right.
0: And we've talked about this before. I'm good at coming up with phrases and maybe like a line here or there, or maybe a title for a song. But as far as just sitting down and just puking a song out on paper that someone else looks at and goes, dang, man, that's good stuff.
1: Yeah.
0: I can't do it.
1: Well, you know, music is an emotion.
0: Right.
1: Whether a happy emotion or a sad emotion.
0: Right.
1: And as an artist and a writer or what, even what you were doing here, if we can make the person on the other end of this

0: that's listening, happy,
1: yeah,
0: laughing,
1: sure.
0: So, you know, maybe think about something, then you've done your job.
1: Correct.
0: It's the same way in writing. If I can pull off a song, I'll give you a for instance. I was watching, I get a lot of Instagram stuff now.
1: Yeah.
0: Not for me, just I go through them and try to find titles of songs.
1: Mm-hmm.
0: You know, it's just the way I do things. I came across one, there was a lady who, this is kind of crazy to say, but she was doing like, it was a Christian podcast, and she talking with a fellow, and she said, you know, I went in front of my church, I went in front of my husband, and I've been having an affair with his mm-hmm. best friend for years and years. And I just wanted to, you know, I wanted to say I was sorry. And if you know anything about the Bible, biblically, she could have left him.
1: Mm-hmm.
0: You know, he could have left her.
1: Correct.
0: Okay.
1: Right.
0: No, that was it. He decided not to. He said to her, I don't know how not to love you. And I went, ding, ding, ding, ding, ding.
1: Yeah.
0: There's a song title.
1: Right.
0: It took me about a month to figure out how I wanted to say it. But it was pretty easy to write because I took what she did. And what he said to her is like, I love you so much, I don't know how not to love you. And there was forgiveness involved. And so I love the whole story behind it.
1: Right. So, so it's like he had no option but to forgive her because he didn't know any other way to go.
0: Correct.
1: Right.
0: Correct.
1: Wow.
0: But he loved her so much.
1: Right.
0: And there's not enough of that forgiveness around, I think, in the world today. But just for that kind of stuff, I have to have something in my life that happens. As I've gotten older, lots of things have happened in the past that I can reach back and grab.
1: Mm-hmm.
0: Right.
1: Mm-hmm.
0: So that's what I've done. I've taken the years that I have on me here.
1: Right.
0: And I've used them and said, man, I can put songs, make songs out of these things, and came across some of the best stuff I've ever written in my life.
1: I'm telling you, Chad played me some stuff before the show started today, and that song was one of them,
0: yeah.
1: And it's just incredible. So you're not one of those guys that you're just, you know, you're sitting around watching TV and something goes in your head and you're like, oh, there's a song. You need to see something or hear something or read something that inspires you.
0: Yes. But I cannot walk into a writer's room at a publishing company. And when you close the door, you have on the back of the door, if you can't think about something to write about trucks or beer or that. I'm not that guy.
1: Right.
0: I don't write about that stuff anyway.
1: Right.
0: I have to write about something that happened in my world or my children.
1: Sure.
0: Or things of that nature, you know, and that's what I write about.
1: And it
0: may take a different turn once we're in there, you know, because I write with other people.
1: Well, sure. Cause you bring something and you're like, I think it needs to go this way. And somebody goes, well, what about this?
0: Yes.
1: And you're like, well, hang on a minute.
0: Yeah.
1: Right. Yeah. I can see that.
0: And so, it's so much easier. It sounds so funny, but my wife has started to write too.
1: Really?
0: And she's really good and doesn't know music for anything, but she has stories to tell. I may have to get her to go, baby, that needs to be shortened by 10 minutes.
1: Hey, honey, you wrote the wreck of the Edmund Fitzgerald. Come on.
0: Hey, and I would go, lose this, this, this, this, this, this, this, this, this, this, this, this, this, this. And then she'll come back and go, how about now? And I go, perfect. And she just needs, people need to learn how to tell a story, but not have to go around the world to tell it.
1: Right.
0: You know, and it's like politicians just tell you a story around the world just to get to one point.
1: Right.
0: Go to that point and just make sure you have it. And the song can be, and just make sure your melody's good.
1: Maybe I'm wrong about this, and you can tell me if I'm wrong. I don't think the art of writing a song is something that can be taught.
0: No,
1: I don't believe that. And because if it could, I'd be better at it. Because I've had people try to give me advice, and tell me, and I just, it's just at some point, you know, it's like Clint Eastwood said, "Man's got to know his limitations."
0: I don't believe that. I believe if you wrote, have you written with anybody? Have you written?
1: I've never written. And that's one of the things that I was excited about moving to Nashville for was that I was like, okay, I'm gonna weasel my way into the songwriting.
0: Let's get you started then.
1: That's all we need to do. Because it frustrates me because I've made my living for 3 decades telling stories.
0: Right.
1: It's what I do, but I can't tell them in a rhyme.
0: But you can. You just don't know you can.
1: I can come up with, bits and pieces, but I've never been able, like I have written songs before and immediately thrown them in the fireplace because I'm like, no way I'm letting anybody see that piece of trash.
0: I've read books, like, you know, thick books.
1: How many songs do you think you've written? Just ballpark it. What do you think?
0: Thousands. I don't know. So many songs. I tried to find my old catalog.
1: Yeah.
0: That I had during the Yes days, mm-hmm. and Lightning Does the Work days and things of that nature. And Oh, there's another crazy thing. I got my BMI royalty check the other day, and I looked on it, and for the songs that I've, you get by each song you've written, they tell you how much. I wrote a song that I didn't even know I wrote, and it got 17 cents this.
1: Oh, hey.
0: Yay. And it's a song called Faster, Faster. It was for the PBR. It's very first record. John Rich, myself, and a girl named Vicky McGee, he wrote it. I didn't even remember it. There are songs on there that I see here going, when did I write that? I didn't remember. I didn't.
1: That's funny.
0: But that's what it's all about. I have no idea where my catalog is. I have no idea who has it.
1: Right.
0: Some of those old songs I'd like to get a hold of and listen to them again.
1: Right.
0: Maybe rewrite them or something, but I don't know where they are.
1: Wow. That's crazy. Okay. So I got to ask you this. This is you, me talking. Yeah. Nobody listens to this show. No, it's just you, me talking. It's fine. All those songs you've written.
0: Yeah.
1: There has to be one that every once in a while you think about, and it's like the worst song you ever wrote, and you will never let it see the light of day. What's it called?
0: Oh, wow. It would have to be some of the old stuff that at the beginning. And, oh, Lord, you would catch me on something. I just don't know.
1: But does exist.
0: Oh, of course it exists. But I have not put it in my mind for years. Yeah. So it's like, oh, there's terrible songs. They're going like, what in the, whoa. And then you go, then you write something, you think, oh, this is fantastic. And then all of a sudden you listen to it 20 times and you go, this is not good.
1: Not so much.
0: Nah. Yeah. That's happened 1,000 times.
1: That's another thing, too. And you know, it's kind of the same thing with us. I mean, we hang ourselves out every day. You know, and we say something and we go, man, I think that was funny. And then you get an email from somebody going, I didn't think that was funny at all. You know, but and it, you know, you try not to let that stuff bother you, but it, you know, it stings a little bit. And it, like, if you put your, you know, blood, sweat and tears into writing a song and you're like, oh, this is. And then you hand it to another songwriter and he just poops all over it.
0: You just never know. I mean, when I wrote Achy Breaky Heart. I'm kidding. I will say one thing, though. Hold on. I wish I had. It'd be like you dating the one girl you should never date and you don't want to tell nobody.
1: Right.
0: That would be like writing that song. I would be like, I want the money behind it because it sold 25 million copies.
1: Right.
0: But I don't know if I could admit to that. And sorry if you're listening and you wrote that. I'm sorry. And I love Billy.
1: Listen,
0: sort of.
1: Whoever wrote that song doesn't care.
0: No.
1: I know. It might have been Billy Ray, didn't he write us?
0: I don't know.
1: Listen, whoever it is, don't care what you think.
0: Nope. They have a lot more money than I ever made.
1: I was thinking, if you wrote "Achy Breaky Heart," you would not be sitting in my home studio right now.
0: Yeah, I would.
1: Oh man, that's funny. Yeah. All right. So there you go. Songwriting tips from Chad Brock. So you just gotta. You just got to do it, though,
0: right?
1: Just got to do it, and hopefully it'll get better. All right, I'll keep trying. I won't quit.
0: We'll ride with you.
2: 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And let us know you're proud to be a part of the Hit Kickin' Country family on Z94.
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0: Got to thank Chad Brock one more time for coming and bailing me out today. Man, you saved my biscuits today, and I can't thank you enough.
1: Biscuits? Oh, man.
0: Listen, this it's just been a weird time because our boy T-Wall, who has never been sick a day in his life, all of a sudden was in the hospital for almost 20 days.
1: Wow.
0: And, and it got a little hairy there.
1: Yeah.
0: And so, thank God he's on the mend now and doing better. But I don't know how long it's going to be before he comes back. So it's just a weird time.
1: And y'all keep him in your prayers.
0: And then, absolutely. We ask you that all the time. And by the way, you can go to our website, which is broadwayandfriends.com. Be sure to spell out the word and. And you can send T-Wall a message. We're doing those get well messages to him. So make sure you do that. And, Pancake had a vacation planned for 4 or 5 months, and that's just just bad timing, but that's just the way it worked out. But I really, really appreciate you coming in and helping.
1: And
0: I would like to extend an invitation for you to come back.
1: Okay.
0: Anytime you want.
1: Tomorrow?
0: Okay. That'd be great. Yeah. And you know what I'm gonna do? Here's what I'm gonna do. Can you come back tomorrow?
1: Yeah.
0: Okay. All right. So here's what I'm gonna do. I'm gonna get Cletus on the phone. And you get him on the phone, too, and we'll see if we can get him lined up to do it with us tomorrow.
1: We'll figure something out with him.
0: Because because here's the thing. When you guys were, y'all were in Tampa, right?
1: Yes.
0: When you guys were doing your thing in Tampa, and I know this, I know you were killing it, because I've seen the ratings and I've heard the legends, but I was always on the air when you were on the air.
1: Yeah.
0: So I never got an opportunity to hear the show. And, we didn't have podcasts and all that kind of stuff at the time. So I never got to hear you guys work. But I love both of you, and I knew dang well it had to be amazing.
1: It was funny.
0: And so that's why I'm like, you know what? If I could just get these two guys on the show just one day, and I'll just be the moderator. I'll just sit back and let y'all do what you do.
1: I was a whipping boy.
0: He told me that one time, and I was like, really? Chad was the guy that y'all beat up on Chad?
1: Oh, they beat, and I took it. I played that part, which is self-deprecating as I am anyway.
0: For sure.
1: I didn't care. It was funny, and it was fun, and there are certain things that were just, I remember saying now, that, even Cletus brought up one, it's like I bumped my head, so...
0: Dude, I get that all the time because I got the biggest head in radio.
1: Hey,
0: people, that's why I like having you around.
1: Here's a story, real quick, before we go. They were during CMA one year. All the radio stations, how they come to town, you do stuff during CMA.
0: Sure.
1: Well, they're out of Milwaukee. Kerry Wolf, who's a great guy, was weighing everybody's head in country music. most people's heads were 9 pounds, 7, 8 pounds. Sure. Mine was 19 pounds.
0: 19 pounds?
1: Dude, I have a head like a house cat.
0: Wow, that's, dang. That's
1: I kind of pressed on a little bit because I didn't want the moniker of having the heaviest head, but as I've gotten skinnier, my head's gotten...
0: I feel your pain, man. I made a hat cry one time. I know. It's and people are unmerciful about it. They're like, look at the head on that one. You get it all the time. And so, I feel you. Okay, so listen, this is being planned on the fly, okay? So hopefully tomorrow, it'll be me and Chad Brock and Cletus T. Judd.
1: We'll try to get him.
0: See if we can pull that off. Right. And if not, maybe we can do it later in the week. But thanks again for coming by, man. I'm excited you're coming back tomorrow.
1: Yeah,
0: that's cool.
1: I'd love to.
0: That means I got to keep the house clean one more day because... Because she's going to call after the show and go, did you get that house cleaned up? Yeah, it's fine.
1: And it's perfect.
0: Thank you. I appreciate it. Sign off on that for me. That's awesome. All right, so we'll see you back here tomorrow. If you missed out part of the show today, you want to go back and get caught up, you can always check out the Broadway and Friends Replay podcast. It's anywhere podcasts can be found. But you know the deal. We'd like you to find it on our website, which is broadwayandfriends.com. Just spell out the word and. Chad, we'll see you tomorrow, bro.
1: See you, bud.
0: Have a great day. God bless you.
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5: South Georgia weather. We're 1744. I'm meteorologist Scott Lauriemore. Canadian high pressure in charge for midweek, and it feels fantastic. Clear sky tonight, comfortable low humidity, temperatures below average, mid and upper 50s out there for tonight. Wednesday, sunshine, high 85. Thursday, sunshine, low humidity, high 87. And then the humidity comes back uphill for the weekend ahead with a chance for some thunderstorms early next week and mid and upper 80s.
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Turns out the office gossip might have been doing more for company morale than the entire IT department. Wait till you hear what AI is quietly taking away from work. We'll get into that next.

0: You know the people at work who treat the office like a second family? You know, they're grabbing lunch together, hitting happy hours, showing up in each other's vacation photos. Then there are the rest of us who consider a successful workday one where nobody says, got a minute? To B-Dub, AI is changing all of it. New report says the more people rely on AI, the less they interact with coworkers. And the side effects aren't exactly great. Lower trust, weaker teamwork, more burnout, and feeling isolated, which is wild because we were promised robot assistance, not robot loneliness. Think about it. We used to walk over and ask Karen for help. Now we ask a chatbot. Karen's probably thrilled, but also wondering why no one talks to her anymore. Some companies are actually trying to use AI to bring people together instead of replacing those interactions, because it turns out the random hallway conversations, lunch breaks, and even the occasional awkward birthday cake in the break room were doing more heavy lifting than we realized. Apparently, the future of work isn't just about smarter computers. It's figuring out how to keep humans from becoming coworkers with absolutely nobody.
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8: Why'd I go to the doctor? 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
9: Symptoms like irregular heartbeat, heart racing, chest pain, shortness of breath, fatigue, or lightheadedness can come and go. But if it's AFib,

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1: A farmer from Wisconsin met a runner from Kenya, and somehow a tractor ended up involved. 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